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Black bodies swinging in the southern breeze.

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1: When they knock on your front door, tell me how you gonna come with your hands on your head or on the trigger of your gun.

Attention, please. Attention all passengers for the Boeing 727 of Cruzeiro from Rio de Janeiro to São Paulo, Porto Alegre, and Buenos Aires. Please follow on to gate number 3 and have a good trip.

dreams? What do they mean? What do you know about the secret world you visit when you sleep? Strange figures, strange faces, creatures that haunt our nightmares.

Just a perfect day. Drink sangria in the park. And then later, when it gets dark, we go home. Just a perfect day. Feed animals in the zoo.